0: Ladies and gentlemen, I'd like to introduce myself. My name is Carmen Cavallaro, and thank you. Thank you very much. Ladies and gentlemen, may I at this time present a real great in our business, Miss Sarah Vaughan. How about a nice hand for Sarah?
1: Thank you very much. Thank you, Carmen.

Thank you, Frank West. I think Frank West sounds pretty good on that, not to know it.

vulnerable elevated bunker. From his single window, he surveys the vast concrete plaza below. The man often observes the activities of a band of feral teenagers who, several times each day, emerge like shadows into the vacant concrete space. Like him, they don't seek recommended shelter, remaining either oblivious or just apathetic to the horrors and dangers that now

appears into view and is mysteriously acquired, very fast, once very expensive, Euro-designed crypto car. It's been wrapped in the brightest possible blue ceramic, and now drifts and spins in endless circles across the plaza. The others watch with visible amusement, laughing and shouting when the rotating car's tires emit thick white smoke.

driver's young girlfriend, Jolene, 16, is off to one side in front of what once may have been a fast food joint. She's languidly draped against a discarded public address loudspeaker, now wired by the teens to pump out their favorite music. Jolene steps out and begins to dance to a melancholic pop song with female vocals, followed by another, then another. All are cut from the same sonic fabric, and all lyrically concerning loss and resented romantic heartbreak.

finally disappearing through a square cement opening at the far end of the plaza. They're off to scavenge the abandoned mall and box stores. They like to scour the bins and fallen shelves for remaining clothes and sneakers left in broken buildings under citizens who don't dare to enter. The girls especially, delight in dramatically changing their styles at least once each week, cycling through designs popular in previous years and even decades.

continues watching the powerful car drift and spin its last few circles. Its luminous blue is barely visible through the thick tire smoke until it slides to a brief stop, then roars off, a flash of color vanishing around a concrete corner. Once the growls of the engine have receded, the older man backs away from his window and also disappears. The concrete plaza is again completely empty. Silence. Then the sirens begin again.

0: gravity. 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
1: 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I want to see the truth.
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0: Your body's now lightning, too struck to care. Born into violence, fading to violence. Tell me a violence that outruns a prayer.
1: Hold on to your freedom.
0: Open as those skies do, no matter where. 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Give it movement, give it wind if not air. Tell us of freedom we need everywhere.
1: Hold your freedom.
0: Tell us of freedom.
1: Close, close, close.
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1: To give birth to air.
0: As you walk through the wildflowers.
1: Tell us of freedom. 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

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This being so, we can only imagine a world in which a woman walks and wears her hair and knows all that she does not know. 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The table supports the book, the plume leaps in the hand. But what dismal scene is this?

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1: Feel the vibes. 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
0: Hold fast the dream. 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Creativity, universe, connect as we climb. Watch right.

0: Yeah, I'm playing the blues. 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And driving.
1: We play clubs at 2 o'clock. Then we go from there to a house party and play daylight. 8 o'clock in the morning. As long as the people want to party. 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
1: I don't know, sir.
0: I don't know, sir. Well, who does know, lad?
1: I don't know, sir.
0: All right. We'll deal with you when we get back to school. Go on. Wait for me by the main entrance. No. No, on second thoughts, you better stay here with us. You go off on your own, there's no knowing where you'll end up. You can't run, can you?
1: Yes, sir.
0: All right, move off. Come on.
2: Who is he?
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1: How many times have you read the sutras?
2: I came.
1: Oh.
2: Master, teach me Kung Fu.

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Animal. 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And I will show the world that I can eat masters. I will perfect my own race of atomic supermen, which will come.

animals acts as mirror and representation of patriarchal values. Meat eating is the reinscription of male power at every meal. The patriarchal gaze sees not the fragmented flesh of dead animals, but appetizing food. Vegetarian activities counter patriarchal consumption and challenge the consumption of death.

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0: 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That's him, mono. That's him. 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
1: What up, Tom? 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
1: going on? That's right, that's right. 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
0: I was just coming from Groove Spot, man. I was just checking out some Jazzmatazz joints. 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
1: mesa. 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I was just on my way there now. 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
0: I'm telling you, B.
1: Oh, shit. Yo, Tom, look at that chick right there. Look at that mommy right there. What you think about that?
0: Deja eso, pai. Eso coño carajo, B.
1: Coño carajo. What's a coño carajo?
0: Coño, qué cuerpo, pero carajo, qué cara. Yo, I'm telling you, stay away from that.
1: All right, but look at that one. Look at that one. Diablo, qué buena está, cabrona. Mira ese sartén, yo con los huevos crudos.
0: Yo, you ill, son.
1: Yeah, but she's hot, though, son. She's hot.